0: will be 10, 3, and 40 seconds. At the third stroke, it will be 10, 3, and 50 seconds. It will be 10, 4, precisely.
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1: Well, in your head you can go anywhere. Didn't you know that? Why, you can even go to the edge, the very edge of the universe. In your head. They'll never get there on the bus or spaceship or whatever they think of.

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1: This is no simple reform. It really is a revolution.

You can cool it, you can heat it. Cause baby I don't need it. Take your TV tube and eat it. And all that phony stuff on sports and all the unconfirmed reports. You know I watch that rotten box until my head began to hurt. From checking out the way the newsmen say they get the dirt before the guys on channel so-and-so. And further they assert that any show they'll interrupt to bring you news if it comes up. They say that if the place blows up, they will be the first to tell. Cause the boys they got downtown are working hard and doing swell. And if anybody gets the news before it hits the street, they

Even think I go to praying every time I hear them saying that there's no way to delay that trouble coming every day. No way to delay that trouble coming every day.

household item. Watch a mob just turn and bite them, and they say it served them right, because a few of them were white. And it's the same across the nation, black and white discrimination.

right. And if a million more agree, there ain't no great society as it applies to you and me. Our country isn't free, and the law refused to see if all that you can ever be is just a lousy janitor. And unless your uncle owns the store, you know that five and every four just won't amount to nothing more than watch the rats go across the floor and make up songs about being poor.

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only knows the price that you pay for the ones you hurt along the way. If I should betray myself today, then God only knows

I'm not true to the things that I say and the things I do. And if I can't be true to the things that I do, then God only knows